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My name is Hiroshini Nath Singh, and I am here to spread some good vibes, some positivity, and some love during this COVID pandemic. I hope you guys enjoy all of the good music we have. 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

Hey, happy weekend. And what a weekend it is. Yeah, the culmination of the Cannes Film Festival and the start of the French Open are happening this weekend. Our Guyanese neighbors are gearing up for independence celebrations. It's going to be a big one. And the major celebration of Eid al-Adha, an official holiday. More on that later on. Meanwhile, Canadians are celebrating Victoria Day this weekend. Happy holiday to you. And I hear that the Bollywood package is a massive one today. Plus, our time machine is going back to a huge film. Hey, I'm Sham G, hanging out with you in my favorite place to be this weekend, right here, inside the Bollywood Zone.

0: Yeah, the 90s are so nice, right?
1: Eid Mubarak, Mr. Shyamji.
0: Hey.
1: I'm prepping for Eid al-Adha coming up this week.
0: Oh, yeah. Well, you know, in Guyana, it's a national holiday. But in Trinidad, Eid al-Fitr is the national holiday.
1: I know. Eid al-Adha, yeah. The greater Eid,
0: mm-hmm.
1: which follows the completion of the annual Hajj pilgrimage.
0: Very good. You did your homework. Well, the history is particularly interesting. I'll explain later on. But for right now, Mr. Packagewala.
1: Oh, yes.
0: Don't you have something for me?
1: Let's open this up. Are baap re, boss.
0: Whoa.
1: It's 5 films this week.
0: Okay, give me. Let me check out the first two.
1: Okay.
0: Well, the first movie out this week is called Tera Yaar Hoon Main, which means I am your friend. Tera Yaar Hoon Main. I'm your friend. It's an emotional drama romance about friendship, loyalty, family bonds, and complicated relationships. This film is still keeping many of its major twists under wraps, though. Adding to the growing buzz surrounding a newcomer to the industry, it's Aman Indra Kumar's much-talked-about debut. Aman Indra Kumar, we'll see what happens. The movie also marks Paresh Rawal's return to

deeply emotional dramatic roles. The film stars Aman Indra Kumar in his first role, Paresh Rawal and Akanksha Sharma, Tera Ya Rumai. One of the releases this week out of the five. And here's a popular one. We've been hearing a lot of buzz about this one. It's called Chand Mera Dil. Chand Mera Dil, My Heart is the Moon. It's a youthful romantic drama that follows engineering students Arav and Chandri. It's produced by Karan Johar's company, Dharma Productions. And the movie also made headlines and reports because of the Central Board of Film Certification requesting edits before the movie got certified. The film stars Bastards of Bollywood Laksh actor and the popular Ananya Pandey. The soundtrack's pretty nice. Let's check out this one from the movie Chand

0: The Bollywood Zone is coming to you with the compliments of Crystal Healing TT, Prem Singh's Puja Store in Trinidad, Amrod's Travel Service and Travel Span, Apollo Hospitals India, GoldenEyeTT.com, and Royal Castle TNT. Whether it's a vacation, a tour, or just to book any airline like JetBlue, Caribbean, or American, anyone, let them do all the work for you. That's what they're there for. 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Up next, Suriname's KK. And a new religion was born in this month.
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3: 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Bollywood.

Oh yeah, that's Kavish Kankar. Always sounding good. It's a friend from Suriname. What's going on in the world this week? Well, Labor Day is happening this weekend in Jamaica. Big celebrations over there. In Germany, they're celebrating their Constitution Day. And get this, 182 years ago, the Baha'i faith began. Yep, it was May 23rd, 1844, in a place called Shiraz in Persia. Now it's called Iran. Here's Ayushman Khurana from last week's film, Pati Patni Aur Vo Do.

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Well, let's go. A livestock farm in Bangladesh has turned into an absolute media circus ahead of Eid ul Adha. The star attraction? A rare 700-kilogram albino buffalo nicknamed Donald Trump. The massive beast features a distinct golden hairstyle swooping across its forehead. Crowds are lining up to take a selfie with the buffalo. And to make things even funnier, there is another buffalo on the farm, but this one is aggressive and highly energetic. His nickname? Benjamin Netanyahu. What a thing. Okay, we all remember Knight Rider, right? Well, Kit, the car, gets a speeding ticket. How is that possible? The Volvo Museum in Illinois received a $50 automated speeding ticket from New York City. The ticket claims that the car was clocking around 36 miles per hour in Brooklyn. Well, the only problem is that the car hasn't even left the museum. It turns out that another vehicle, a rogue Knight Rider fan in New York, built an identical replica, complete with the exact number plate, and is currently tearing up the streets in Brooklyn. Somebody call Michael Knight. Well, it's the case of a very strange speed limit. Motorists in Wisconsin, in the U.S., are scratching their heads over a bizarre new speed limit sign in a residential neighborhood. Instead of a normal number like 15 or 20, the city erected an incredibly precise sign that says speed limit 14 and a half. Local officials admitted the odd fraction was a psychological trick. Yes, to force drivers to pay attention. Indian officials have floated a wild plan to secure their border with Bangladesh. Parts of the 2,500-mile border run through challenging terrain where fences cannot be built. So what do? New Delhi wants to introduce apex predators like crocodiles and venomous snakes into the rivers. Move over, Crocodile Dundee. This is Crocodile Gully. Finally, a medical nightmare out of South China. A 50-year-old man suffering from chronic constipation decided to try a bizarre folk remedy, inserting a live 40-centimeter eel into his, you know what, to stimulate a bowel movement. Oh no! Spoiler alert, it didn't work. Instead, the eel ruptured his colon, causing severe bacterial contamination, but doctors managed to save his life. Doctors say he's lucky it was not an electric eel. Coming up, have you played See the Socials yet? You don't want to miss it.

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1: Yeah, you won't believe this one. For this week's See the Socials, which Bollywood superstar owns so many of these items that it would take him 3 years to wear them all? Who is he? And what items are we talking about? Go to the TBC Facebook and Instagram page and uncover the mystery for yourself. Go and check it out now. TBC continues.
0: See the Socials.
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The sweet Kakkar twins, Sukriti and Prakriti Kakkar, and Bharat and Saurabh. Oh, so nice. Hey, did you have a birthday this week? Well, here are the celebrity birthdays for the 17th to the 23rd of May. Singer Enya gave us so many hits in the 80s. Enya's now 65. He once competed, now he's judging and hosting shows. Professional dancer Derek Hough from Dancing with the Stars is 41. Comedian Tina Fey from Saturday Night Live and so many films, she's 56, turning 75. As a singer and actor and model who scared me long ago, who used to give me the chills, Grace Jones, 75. Some would say he started off just fine, and then something changed along the way. It's singer Sam Smith, 34. She's probably the youngest looking woman for her age. I wonder if anyone checked this. It's singer and actor Shear, who's 80, but looks like 40. He played the role of Balky on television many years ago. Bronson Pinchot is now 67. Oh yeah, from the A-Team fame, actor Mr. T, still around at 74. Turning 60 is smooth R&B singer Johnny Gill, just like his music. Naomi Campbell looking fantastic at 56. And from hopping over to Bollywood, where Ali Zafar, where is Ali Zafar these days? He's an actor and singer. He's 46. Manushi Chilar, former beauty queen, now Bollywood actress, is 29. Nawazuddin Siddiqui, famous actor, 52. And she's coming soon with her dad in the movie King. It's the lovely Suhana Khan. Shah Rukh Khan's daughter, Suhana, is 26. There it is. Just a quick look at the celebrity birthdays for this week. You're

0: In Hour 2, we'll explore the three other new films out this week. A Bollywood breakup, tragedy strikes a Rajnikant film, and Sonakshi Sinha talks about her film System in the Star Clip.
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Of institutional injustice. While Sonakshi Sinha's performance is already being described by many viewers as one of the strongest of her recent career. System. Film number four this week is called simply September 21. Well, September 21 is a heartfelt drama centered on Alzheimer's disease and the emotional burden carried by caregivers. The story follows Kamala as she cares for an elderly man struggling with memory loss and dealing with loneliness, sacrifice, and emotional exhaustion of her own. The film has earned praises from festivals and independent film circles. September 21. And the fifth release this week is called Teesri Begum, Three Wives. It is a powerful, socially driven drama from veteran filmmaker K.C. Bukharia. The story follows Pooja Dixit, a young woman deceived into marrying Baban Khan, only to discover that he has already got two wives. Trapped in a toxic household and stripped of her identity and renamed Nagma, Pooja's world shatters further when her father dies of heartbreak. However, finding unlikely allies in her co-wives, Tabassum and Shabana, she fights to reclaim her life, her courage, and her dignity. The stellar cast includes Kainat Arora, Mugdha Godse, and Zarina Wahab. This is a good one. The soundtracks of most of the films this week, though, are pretty modest, to say the least. So let's head back to one with a cool soundtrack, Chand Mera Dil. And let's check out this song from the film, Phir Ajnabi.

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2: What goes in is a local something that makes it all. Makes it all taste better. It's the flavor of our culture. Come from here, come from there.

Hey, Satya Matadeen and Davy Jagmohan coming out of Suriname. Oh yeah, what's going on in the world? Well, this country celebrates its national holiday. It is Eritrea Day. Yes, just like Ethiopia, Eritrea has a big coffee culture. Coffee ceremonies play an important role in society as it brings people together. But did you know that many older Eritreans speak Italian? Italy once had a stake in the country. Eritrea. Go check it out. It's fascinating. Okay, so just to clarify, there are two Eids, for those not in the know. Eid al-Fitr, which means Festival of the Breaking of the Fast. That's celebrated at the end of the holy month of Ramadan. Fasting is important for Muslims during Ramadan as it allows them to devote themselves to their faith and come closer to Allah. Then comes Bakra Eid or Eid al-Adha, which means Feast of the Sacrifice. And that's celebrated just over 2 months after Eid al-Fitr. But here's the thing. It coincides with the end of Hajj, which is the annual Islamic pilgrimage to Mecca. It commemorates one of the most profound acts of faith in Islamic tradition, the Prophet Ibrahim's willingness to sacrifice his own son, Ismail, in obedience to God's command. At the last moment, God intervened and replaced Ismail, the son, with a ram. And this is why goats, sheep, and cattle are sacrificed on this day, the Festival of Sacrifice, Eid al-Adha. And this story, if it sounds familiar, it's because it is the same story of Prophet Abraham in the book of Genesis, Genesis 22. This is TBZ, the Bollywood Zone, on Night FM in Guyana, 90.5, Trinidad, New York's The Caribbean Radio, and in Toronto, Shabnam Radio. Hey, the latest news from the industry is coming right up, and later on, Sonakshi Sinha talks about her film, System. Man,

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1: Two very popular actresses, Madhuri Dixit and Tripti Dimri, they're in a film called Ma Behin, and the trailer is out. The highly anticipated teaser for the movie Ma Behin made waves online. The dark comedy stars Madhuri and Tripti as a mother and daughter duo trying to hide a dead body. The film is locked for a release on Netflix, on June the 4th. We'll check it out. Inspector Avinash Season 2 begins streaming. Randeep Hooda is back. He returned as a fierce cop as Inspector Avinash Season 2 officially debuted on streaming platforms on May the 15th. The series also features the stunning Urvashi Rautela. And the latest buzz on Hey Jawani To Ishq Hona Hai, anticipation is high for David Dhawan's next romantic comedy starring his son Varun. Mrunal Thakur is in it, and Pooja Hegde, lucky guy Varun, slated for a May 22 release. The trailer is expected to drop at any moment now. It's called Hey Jawani To Ishq Hona Hai. And there's no stopping Dhurandhar 2. It has shattered even more records, and it has now hit OTT. I just checked it out on Netflix. The Ranveer Singh and R. Madhavan action Dhurandhar 2, The Revenge, continues its historic theatrical run. The film debuted its graphic uncut version internationally on Netflix on May the 14th. And believe me, it is graphic. Bollywood beauty Tara Sutaria stole the spotlight to the Cannes Film Festival this year, attending the Red Sea Film Foundation's Women in Cinema Gala Dinner. She was officially honored for her contributions in cinema while turning heads in an elegant ivory gown. Tara Sutaria. Shocking news hit the industry as reports emerged that actress Mooni Roy and her businessman husband Suraj Nambiya have mutually decided to part ways after being married for 4 years. A couple of weeks ago, the social media macos did in fact make a big deal about this. It's been confirmed. In a tragic incident, a worker attached to the art department of Rajnikant's new film, Jailer 2, has been killed by electrocution on the film set. It happened on Thursday. The deceased has been identified as a 28-year-old man named Kartik. The incident reportedly occurred at a private film studio in Chennai, Tamil Nadu, where the final leg of the movie's production was underway. And finally, veteran actor Anupam Kher added another feather to his cap, winning the Best Supporting Actor Award for his performance in the movie Calorie at the prestigious UK Asian Film Festival. Congratulations to Anupam Kher. That's where we wrap up the Bollywood news for today. TBZ.

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2: What goes in is a local something that makes it all taste better. It's the flavor of our culture. 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

0: Let's go back. The history and the hit.
1: Step on in. Let's take a trip in the time machine. Don't worry now. It's on automated this week. Here we go. See what I mean? Easy peasy. Check the dial. 1988. What's happening in this year? The Iran-Iraq war just ended. It lasted for 8 years. 1.5 million people died. Over to Pakistan, where Benazir Bhutto was just elected the Prime Minister of the country. And to Switzerland, where Prince Charles narrowly escaped an avalanche. Hey, let's switch on the radio and listen to the songs. Hey, George Michael has got the hit song Faith in excess with Need You Tonight. And Rick Astley's got the hit track Never Gonna Give You Up.
2: Never gonna give you up, never gonna let you down.
1: Oh, yes. Hey, and over in the Indian film screen, a movie written by Jaya Bachchan opened in cinemas. Vijay is a corrupt, cowardly cop by day, hiding his true identity from a broken legal system. By night, however, he transforms into Shahinshah, an armor-clad vigilante delivering brutal justice to criminals. His crusade is driven by a deep desire to avenge his honest father, a fellow police officer who was driven to suicide after being framed. Standing in his way is J.K., a ruthless, wealthy crime lord, responsible for destroying Vijay's family. Operating entirely outside the law, Shahinshah aggressively dismantles JK's sprawling underworld empire, piece by piece, culminating in a legendary courtroom showdown, where the hero brings down the villain once and for all. Yes, starring Amitabh Bachchan, Meenakshi Seshadri, Pran, Amrish Puri, and Prem Chopra. The film Shahinshah, which means Emperor, gave us a decent soundtrack, including this interesting song from Asha Bhosle. Hey.

0: Jay-Z. We'll be right back.
1: GoldenITT.com presents a never-before-seen event. On June 19th, 2015, it was fight night when two of the biggest Caribbean boxers met face-to-face. TNT's Kirsten the Warrior Manswell took on Guyana's champ Mitchell Strongman Rogers in a WBF Caribbean heavyweight title fight with special guest Roberto Duran. And now for the first time in a decade, you can finally witness these exclusive, never-before-seen bouts on pay-per-view. Enjoy four thrilling fights, plus the highly anticipated main event featuring TNT taking on Guyana. It's Manswell versus Rogers, exclusively on GoldenITT.com.
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0: It's new from Guru Randhawa. That one's called Paris. And now, over to the star clip. Sonakshi Sinha, during an interview recently, talked about her new film, System. Let's listen.
1: So what was it like playing the role of a lawyer? It was fantastic. It's something that's the part I love about my job, is that I can play a different character, a person from a different profession in every film that I am in. And for me, this was the first time that I'm playing a lawyer. I found it really intriguing because even though she is a part of the system, she's a very flawed character. She's a very real character. She's got her own dilemmas and how she just maneuvers through life with a very, very realistic and practical approach. And she's not afraid to make her own mistakes and kind of learn from them. So I enjoyed playing a character like this. Very layered character.
2: Very layered. Yeah. And women's roles are changing. And Jyotika, your character is one of the ones that is very unpredictable, I would say. Mm-hmm. And yeah, vulnerability is shown in a very nice way in cinema these days. So what do you have to say about cinema changing and two leading ladies putting the full weight on the movie. It's your movie, basically. There is no hero as such. So what do you have to say about
1: that? We are the heroes.
3: We have come a long way. Yeah. We are having so much content on women now. And also it's proving to do well with the audiences. So we've come a long, long way, I think. And we're enjoying ourselves. Especially me, I'm like, 40 plus. And I'm feeling I'm getting very diverse roles right now at this point in my career. So this is an absolute growth. It's a signal of us growing in every direction.
2: And playing flawed characters and layered characters, just that she mentions, how is it's a ride, I'm sure, for you people. But do you think ageism is still very strong in Bollywood?
1: Yeah, it is.
2: For women.
1: Sure. For women, yes, of course. Yeah. Only for women, actually.
2: Yeah.
1: It is there, very much so. It's very evident. It's there for everybody to see. But like she said, I think there are a lot of roles being written now for women of all ages. And I think that's a fantastic step in the right direction. Yeah, so I think we are kind of advancing towards that and moving towards that. And I feel like today where a really young person makes their debut, but you also have like Shabana Ji playing like a fantastic character in a film or a series. And that's the beauty of it.

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